Ah, yes, it's Tuesday night. You know, we're getting close to the end of September of 2026. Let's see, tomorrow is Wednesday the 30th, and that'll be it. And then we move into October. So fall time has arrived, as you know. And music will be good tonight, I promise you. Thank you for listening with your pirate radio. And by the way, there was Rob Piazza with the Mighty Flyers with 4811 Wadsworth Blues for George. And we heard Brown Eyed Girl. And that was the Grateful Dead. So, Luke Haynes on the way, Alabama Shakes, which will be tomorrow night's late show feature. Tom Mackey will be presenting I Must Be Dreaming as the album. We'll be hearing a tune from that in a moment, but right now we need to get started. And your side of town, here are the Killers on the Plus.

canceled tonight on the Plus. You heard the Garza brothers. They record under the name of Los Lonely Boys, and I let you think that you do. This guy is crying, Joanna Connor, before Los Lonely Boys. TV's on all the time. Ain't that the truth, Luke Haynes and Alabama Shakes? I feel hope coming, and that's going to be tomorrow night's Late Show feature once again with Tom Makey at 11 p.m. tomorrow night, and the album, I Must Be Dreaming. Here's another song with Mike Campbell and the Dirty Knobs. As we begin this set this evening, it's More Than Gold.

0: So his name is Robert Forster, and he was in the band The Go-Betweens. And a song from him wraps up this hour. It's Only Poison. Him, 43, and Jethro Tull, as well as Sun Seals, you heard Bad Blood, and Tears for Fears. You know, I like that song, No Small Thing. So that's why I played it for you tonight. And I guess I can. I'm your host this evening here on The Plus.
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You know that's a live track, and you hear in the very beginning, all right, now here's El Cidl Zydeco Boogaloo. Yeah, I like that. Nathan and the Zydeco Cha-Chas, who performed that tune, The Pros and Cons of Hitchhiking, Roger Waters. Chris Damey and the new set coming up, Smithereens, another classic tune from them. It's called Beauty and Sundress. Because Nathan and the Zydeco Cha-Chas rocked, let's continue with Keep on Running from them. I guess you could call this a twofer, which I do most of every Friday night. Anyway, back to the tune. Here's the band now on the plus.

There's Calexico on 99+ KFMH with Throne to the Wild. Gina Groves did Running Ragged. Peter Gabriel, One by One, The Bright Side Mix. Chris Damey was in that set with Alex Chilton together, performing Ruby Tuesday. And Beauty, Sadness, Smithereens. Before I wrap up this evening, we'll be hearing classic music with Beatles. Dave Matthews Band on the way. Here's Samantha Fish singing about Fortune Teller, right now on the Plus.

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Welcome to London town. But when you're new to it all, then you think you're hot.

Junior Wells and Buddy Guy and Messing with the Kid is the song. Laughs and jokers and drinks and serving underage minors, right? No. Anyway, Mark Knopfler. Hey, I'm excited because I've got Uncle Tupelo coming up, and the reason why I'm going to play the tune I Got Drunk, Jeff Tweedy was one of the original members of Uncle Tupelo, and, you know, he's going on solo work, and we play Jeff Tweedy as well as Wilco. And the reason why I'm going to talk to you quickly about this is Jeff Tweedy is going to be performing live in Davenport around November 7th, and I think it's at the Capitol Theater, I believe. Anyway, I'm going to go with this. I got the impression Bill Clutho will get a chance to interview Jeff Tweedy soon, and we'll tell you more about it when it gets all set up. I know this past weekend, Bill Clutho, who's our morning DJ with 99 Plus, went around St. Louis, and he was going to look at the original house Jeff Tweedy grew up in, and he wrote some books, and he listed his favorite tunes, and you're going to hear all about this on the interview, so I better stop talking about it and just announce, here's Uncle Tupelo now, and I Got Drunk on 99 Plus KFMH.

Nickel Creek to the airport was on 99 plus KFMH. Eric Steckel doing blues for the lonely. Beck, Ride Lonesome, new album. And For Your Love, we heard. And Pokey LaFarge has new music as well. And I played for you tonight, Stick Together. Neil Young and the Chrome Hearts begins this new set of music tonight. I Love You Forever is the song.

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Now how are the duck and Mr. Stress both stayed? 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They made me wanna. 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

0: always been fascinated with Tim Herb Alexander's drumming with Primus when they released John the Fisherman. He doesn't drum anymore with Primus, but boy, does he keep the beat. And of course, with Les Claypool playing bass, and I believe songs exist with their bass and drum playing together. Sky Pilots and the Animals, that was a great tune tonight. And Blues in Technicolor, Anthony Gnome's The Pretenders did Precious. I'll be back in the next hour before we wrap up Tuesday night.
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Wow.

Yes, that is Bonnie Raitt, Hell to Pay on 99 Plus KFMH. Classic Mojo Nixon tune before Bonnie. It was Burning Down the Malls. Cedar County Cobras coming up. New Robin Trower is out. Live Your Time. You're going to be hearing that next. But Todd, I hope you're listening. Here's Ozzy Osbourne and War Pigs.

Something about a well-made woman, King Hannah. The Afghan Whigs did the deepest part of the darkest place. St. John's Infirmary was Cedar County Cobras and Live Your Time. That's off the album called Shine, which is new Robin Trower music, you know. John Spencer now for you, and give a listen to Step on the Gas with the Plus.

0: I'm sure you know that tune. What's so funny about Peace, Love, and Understanding, the Elvis Costello tune? And that was covered by Peter Garrett and Midnight Oil. Geneva Magnus, The Same Love That Made Me Laugh. The Long Way Round was Deep Purple. And John Spencer did Step on the Gas. Well, that's it. And you know what? I'll be back tomorrow night, okay?
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1: Welcome to Enough or Something Completely British on 99 plus KFMH. I'm Jim Hunter, and twofers today, starting off with the Eurythmics.

Great tracks from the Eurythmics, Would I Lie to You and Missionary Man. Kicking off our twofer celebration. And now for something completely British, I'm Jim Hunter for the next 2 hours. You'll hear two in a row from some fantastic British artists, including two here from Yes.

Jam Bustin' is from the new Yes album Aurora, and Leave It before that. On the way, we've got music from Robert Plant, Elvis Costello this hour. Right now, it's The Animals.

baby. He began to talk to her, made her think the moon was blue. You know, I think I ought to tell you that I'm mad.

the psychedelic classic Sky Pilot, and I'm Mad from the Animals. On this twofer celebration, and now for something completely British, here's a track from Deep Purple's Turning to Crime, a very clever version of a covers album title. This is Oh Well.

from one of the finest heavy metal live albums ever recorded, Smoke on the Water, along with Oh Well, both of those from Deep Purple. Got a couple from Robert Plant for you now.

Worse Than Detroit from Robert Plant from his first solo album, Pictures at 11, and from Digging Deep, Charlie Patton Highway, Turn It Up, Part 1. We're going to wrap up the hour with a couple from the great Elvis Costello.

0: From Armed Forces, Elvis Costello's Green Shirt. And from I Am Is True, The Angels Want to Wear My Red Shoes. Next hour, Eric Clapton, Paul McCartney, Keith Richards, and more.
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It's a now for something completely British on 99+ KFMH. I'm Jim Hunter, and that's one of Eric Clapton's finest live recordings, Double Trouble, from the double record set Just One Night, and She's Waiting from Behind the Sun. Hi, it's Jim Hunter. Twofers today on a now for something completely British. Here's Peter Gabriel.

one of his first hits, Salisbury Hill, and Panopticon from the first of two Peter Gabriel albums that get albums or songs released twice a month, the Dark Side and Bright Side mix. What nonsense. I'm Jim Hunter. Here's a couple from U2 on Enough or Something Completely British.

99+ KFMH, and a great tune from U2's The Unforgettable Fire, Pride in the Name of Love, and I Will Follow. Following me is the Heartland Hootenanny with Mary of the Heartland. That's coming up after the top of the hour. Right now, here's a couple from Paul McCartney.

from the Last Wings album, Back to the Egg. That's getting closer. And Days We Left Behind from the new one from Paul, Days of Boys of Dungeon End. Got a couple from Liam Gallagher and John Squire right now. You're listening to Enough for Something Completely British on 99 Plus KFMH.

I'm a Wheel and Raise Your Hands from the album from the two great artists from Britain, Liam Gallagher of Oasis and John Squire of the Stone Roses. We're going to wrap up this two-for celebration with a couple from Rolling Stones guitarist Keith Richards. Here is a track he contributed to the Lou Reed tribute album.

a rousing version of Gimme Shelter from Keith Richards from the stage, and I'm waiting for the man. Wrapping up this edition of And Now for Something Completely British, we'll get back to celebrating artists next week as I bring you 2 hours of Joe Cocker. Mary of the Heartland's Hootenanny is coming up next. Enjoy your weekend.

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Yeah. She looked at me and she said, real slow, real soft, real sweet. She said this right here.

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1: Good morning. I am Tommy Lang in a wonderful mood. Yeah, I know it's going to rain all night. I don't care. It's going to rain all day, apparently. I haven't looked at the weather since last night, but that's what they were saying. No, my White Sox are up 1-0 against Houston, 6-3 last night. Later in the game, I was a little nervous a couple points, but they got through it. Just like clockwork, it was great. And Colson Montgomery, who's been striking out and had like the most strikeouts in history this year, had a home run and a single. If he's hitting, then it's pretty good. But they still got to win one more before they can advance. So either they win tonight and make me very happy so I don't have to sweat it out, or they lose and they'll play game three on Thursday, and I'll be not in a great mood. I'll be very nervous at that point. Although, as I've said before, even if they were to lose in this round, they made the playoffs after three straight 100-loss seasons. I can't repeat that enough. Amazing. And no, I did not stay up late enough to watch the Cubs game. I don't know how they did. You'll have to look it up. I'd say in the newspaper, but they print those at like 10 o'clock at night now, if you can find one. I can find them because I'm good at that. My dad reads the newspaper still. Go to visit him at the facility. He'll pick him up one there. Anyway, he doesn't get NBC Sports there. He does on his tablet. He's got a YouTube TV on his tablet. Best investment I ever made for him. The TVs over there at Lantern Park aren't the best. Anyway, this is radio, kind of. It's the internet anyway. Pretending to be radio. We're pretend radio. And right now it's the very real Grateful Dead starting off the very real Block Party Breakfast on 99 Plus KFMH.

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The Grateful Dead starting off today's Block Party Breakfast on 99+ KFMH. Top of the hour, it was Alabama Getaway. Then it was Good Morning Little Schoolgirl, Sugar Magnolia, and Good Lovin'. I'm Tommy Lang, and if you've got a request, you can send it to me. I am on X at Tommy KFMH. I'm also on Blue Sky, Tommy Lang 1630. Up next, Lucky Peterson, because I'm feeling lucky, because my White Sox won a playoff game. And I won $420 betting on them to make the playoffs, which I will be cashing in later today at the Riverside Casino. Yes, I'm bragging about my newfound wealth. About $420. If that's newfound wealth to you, then you're like me. It's newfound wealth to me. I'm poor. This is 99+ KFMH.

Lucky Peterson on the Block Party Breakfast on 99 Plus KFMH right there. It ain't safe. Before that, 6 o'clock blues, I'm Free and I Will Die for You, which the very first time I played that song here on the Plus was like 3 or 4 years ago. I thought it was a Prince cover. But I guess that's, yeah, I Will Die for You. I will die for you. Good song. Might play that on KCJJ later today. I got my Hey Lang show. But first, we got to finish the Block Party Breakfast. Here's the Replacements on 99 Plus KFMH.

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0: 99 plus KFMH. It's The Replacements on the Block Party Breakfast. Right there, a live version of Bastards of Young. Before that, we heard I Will Dare, Aiken to Be, and Alex Chilton, who is a real person. I'm Tommy Lang. I didn't know that when I played that song in my college radio days in the 90s. Then later I learned about Big Star, and I'm like, oh, Alex Chilton's a real person. Yeah, I learned as I go sometimes on this station in my life. Fake it till you make it. Coming up, we got Steve Winwood, also Bobby Blue Bland, Eric Steckel. We'll talk about why Bruce Springsteen was not on television and what he does have planned this weekend. Also, Afghan Whigs, The Strokes are being accused of stealing somebody's music. It's all coming up on 99 Plus KFMH.
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1: Good morning. I am Tommy Lang, and I'm not even going to look at last hour. I'm going to do this off the top of my head while I stare at the ceiling. Last hour on our block party breakfast, we started with Grateful Dead, then Lucky Peterson, then The Replacements. Sometimes I have to look at it and tell myself what I did. As I mentioned earlier, I sometimes don't pay much attention while I'm doing the show. But I am locked in right now because this hour I've got Bobby Blue Bland, Eric Steckel. Bruce Springsteen was supposed to be on TV last night, but he wasn't. I'll tell you why. Also, the Strokes are accused of stealing somebody's song, and it's a song you know. What else? Oh, Tom Morello was on TV last night. We'll tell you where you could see that interview. But right now, Steve Winwood, While You See a Chance. It's the first song of his I knew. A 99 Plus KFMH.

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New Eric Steckel on 99+ KFMH. His new album's called Sandstorm. The song, Axe to Grind. Before that, Bobby Blue Bland doing I Pity the Fool. I've not seen the Mr. T documentary yet on Netflix, but I want to. And we started off with Steve Winwood, While You See a Chance. Tommy Lang with new Afghan Whigs coming up. Also new Beck, The Police. And we'll talk about who's accusing the Strokes of stealing their song. But right now, Bruce Springsteen, who was going to be a guest last night on Jimmy Kimmel Live, then Jimmy Kimmel announced Monday night that he'd canceled. Bruce Springsteen was supposed to be on last night with Tom Morello to talk about the upcoming Power to the People Festival coming to Columbia, Maryland on Saturday. It's basically a USA Freedom, USA Number One kind of festival, but not like a MAGA version of it, more like the lefty version of it. So I guess fly your freak flag. And USA Number One. So, no Bruce Springsteen last night on Jimmy Kimmel Live. But here he is doing Cadillac Ranch on 99+ KFMH.

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99 Plus, KFMH, The Strokes, and Bad Decisions, a song the band Modern English claims was stolen from their song, and I mean their song, I Melt With You. They don't have really any other songs. In fact, I remember being in radio that they would release that song every few years as a new hot version of it. And nobody would play it, by the way. It was kind of desperate and sad. So now they're trying to make some money off the Strokes, apparently, saying they stole their song. What's funny is we play the Modern English song on KCJJ, but not here. We play the Strokes song here, but not KCJJ. So on my show yesterday, I played Melt With You, and I couldn't tell if it sounded like the song, because I couldn't play it at the same time, and now I can't do it here. You'll just have to go find it on Spotify or something. I don't care. Apple Music, whatever you use. My name's Tommy Lang. Before the Strokes, by the way, new Afghan Whigs, House of I, coming to us from their new album, Self Control. And the top of that set, Bruce Springsteen, Cadillac Ranch. Mentioned Bruce Springsteen was supposed to be on Jimmy Kimmel Live last night, but he had to cancel the last second. However, Tom Morello was on. We'll hear something from him and Peter Frampton coming up. Also, The Police, but right now it is new Beck. His new album's called Ride Lonesome. Here's the title track from that new album on 99 Plus KFMH.

Peter Frampton with Tom Morello on 99+. KFMH, Lions at the Gate. Before that, So Lonely from The Police. And New Beck, title track from his new album, Ride Lonesome. But getting back to Tom Morello for a moment, he was on Jimmy Kimmel Live last night. You can go find that interview on the Jimmy Kimmel Live YouTube page because Kimmel's in Brooklyn. So he's stacking it with guests this week. He's supposed to have Springsteen on as well. They were both going to promote the upcoming Power to the People Festival in Maryland this Saturday. In fact, we're going to play a lot of the artists from that on the show tomorrow because we have enough to do an entire show playing those artists every few songs. And plus, it saves me from having to do a lot of, you know, research, which is great. Plus, there's a concert coming up on Saturday with a bunch of artists we play, so that'll make my scheduling for my Friday show easy, too. Just thought I'd let you know how my job's going to go the next couple days. Coming up, the Red Hot Chili Peppers and Fontaine's D.C. There is a criticism of their new album that I will share with you in mere moments. But right now, it is new Dinosaur Jr. from their new album called There Near. Here's Everything at Once on 99+ KFMH.

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It's in now for something completely British. 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

0: 99 Plus, KFMH, Fontaines, D.C. with Starburster. Before that, Red Hot Chili Peppers, Higher Ground, and New Dinosaur Jr., Everything at Once. Hey, Fontaines, D.C.'s new album has not come out yet. It's called Dopamine Chamber. Comes out on October 16th. But people have heard some clips of it on social media. The band has posted it, and a lot of people saying it sounds like a Korn album. Yeah, the band Korn, K-O-R-N, from like the 90s and then like the early 2000s. So I do not know if it sounds like Korn or not. I'd have to go back and listen to the whole thing. I've only heard the one song, to be honest with you. My name is Tommy Lang. What do we got? Sorry. I lost my sheet with my last hour on it for a second there. Steve Miller Band coming up. David Sanborn. Sun Volt. We got some Ozzy Osbourne news, Ozfest news specifically. Coming up next hour on 99 Plus KFMH.
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2: Good morning. My name's Tommy Lang. In a wonderful mood. My White Sox are 1-0 in their first-round playoff series, so I'm happy about that. They got to win one of these next two if they want to advance to play Cleveland, which I hope they do. And if they win today, it'd be great, because then I don't have to worry about it tomorrow. It's that simple. Just, it's a nerves thing. It's great. Coming up this hour, David Sanborn, SunVolt, news on the future of Ozfest, and it's good news. We'll preview tonight's Late Show with Tom Makey, and U2. We got some U2 news. I'll double check on exactly what that is. Right now, is it the new album? Because I think we talked about it already. We'll talk about the new album either way. Right now, the Steve Miller Band, Jungle Love, a 99-plus KFMH.

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New Sun Volt on 99+, KFMH. Their new album is Sound Signal Serenades. The song is Serenade Song. Yeah, a lot of alliteration there. Before that, David Sanborn with Soul Serenade. I promise you I did not plan that. Top of the hour, the Steve Miller Band, Jungle Love. See, I would have come up with another S thing there, but I didn't. A lot of serenading happening in that set. My name's Tommy Lang. Kind of blown away that I didn't notice that when I scheduled that. Robin Hitchcock coming up. Primus, Alabama Shakes. But right now, Ozzy Osbourne. I said that weird because I almost said Ozfest, which is what I want to talk about. Got an announcement late last week. Ozfest is returning in 2027. Two sites. One in the U.S., one in the U.K. No specifics yet. When I have them, I'll pass them along. Here's I Don't Know, which actually describes my knowledge of the Ozfest dates and places. Ozzy Osbourne on 99+ KFMH.

How you doing? I'm Tom Makey, and every Sunday at 9 Central, I wake you up with a morning full of rock, blues, reggae, alternative, and I'll even throw in a block party on 99 Plus KFMH.

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Primus doing More on TV. Before that, Robin Hitchcock, I Am This Thing from his new album, The Confuser. And we started off with Ozzy Osbourne, I Don't Know. My name's Tommy Lang, got the Rolling Stones coming up, Kirk Fletcher, and we'll talk about U2's upcoming album. It's got a name and a release date and everything. But right now it's Alabama Shakes. Their new album is called I Must Be Dreaming, and it is tonight's late show. You can hear it in its entirety tonight at 11 with your host Tom Makey, including this song, I Feel Hope Coming. Yeah, new Alabama Shakes on 99 plus KFMH.

Kirk Fletcher, Afraid to Die, Too Scared to Live on 99+ KFMH. Before that, the Rolling Stones classic, Play with Fire. And new Alabama Shakes, I Feel Hope Coming from their brand new album called I Must Be Dreaming, which is tonight's late show. You can hear the new Alabama Shakes in its entirety tonight at 11 with Tom Makey. Coming up, The Who and the Pick. Carnival de Luz, and here's the second single from that new album. Remember, they already released one a couple weeks ago called Street of Dreams. This one is called Silencio. New U2 on 99+ KFMH.

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If you like those longer songs in rock and roll, let me invite you to The Long Player every Friday morning at 11 o'clock Central Time. 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

0: The Pixies, Magdalena 318 on 99+ KFMH. Before that, we heard The Who, Summertime Blues, and Shaken All Over. And new U2, Silencio, from their upcoming album, Carnival de Luz, coming out on November 15th. My name's Tommy Lang. That's it for my show today. Hopefully I'll be in a good mood tomorrow morning, because that would mean the White Sox won again, and they'd advance in the playoffs. Three-game series. They won game one in Houston last night, 6-3. I am happy. And I don't know how the Cubs did. I didn't stay up that late. You'll have to check it out yourself. So, watch the White Sox game later today. Oh, yeah, in the Indiana Fever one. They got a game three in Las Vegas, I think, tomorrow night. Caitlin Clark, we love her here. Bill Clutho, we love him, too. He's coming up next. My name's Tommy Lang, and this is 99+, KFMH.
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99 plus KFMH, how are you? It is Wednesday, the last one of September. I'm Bill Clutho. Tommy Lang, thank you for getting us this far in our day. Just heard from the Alabama Shakes, Friends, from their album I Must Be Dreaming. That's the feature tonight on The Late Show with Tom Menke at 11 o'clock. Before that, the Imperial Crowns and Too Many Drivers and Revival, because love is everywhere. Some music from Foo Fighters, David Bowie, and his take on the Simon and Garfunkel tune, America. It's all coming up after we hear from Thin Lizzy. And Still in Love with You, here at 99 Plus, KFMH.

0: Hi, friends. Hi, fellow New Yorkers. I'd particularly like to say hello to the folks from my local ladder. You know where you are. I must say, it's an absolute privilege to play for you tonight.
1: One, two, 99 plus KFMH from the Concert for New York City. Back in 2001, that was David Bowie and America. He kicked off that show, by the way. Aurora from Foo Fighters before that. And Still in Love with You from Thin Lizzy, kicking off that set of tunes. Got music from The Cars and Joe Bonamassa on the way. John Spencer's maybe quizzically titled new album is Songs of Personal Loss and Protest. From that album, this is Step on the Gas here at the Plum.

99 Plus KFMH, Joe Bonamassa from Blues of Desperation and Drive. Let's go from the Cars and Step on the Gas from John Spencer, but so watch your wallet when you do it. The Agrolites and Duke Robillard will wrap up the hour after we hear from Sniffin' the Tears. One more driving song. This is Driver's Seat here at 99 Plus KFMH.

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99 Plus KFMH, how are you? It is Wednesday, and it's the last day of September as we turn the calendar. You know that already. I don't know why I'm even saying this, but, you know, it's one of those things that radio personalities are supposed to keep you in touch with. Forget that. We'll just play some great music. I'm Bill Clutho. You just heard two in a row from Keb Mo, Stitched Up Hearts and Lean On Me, and Blue Oyster Cult kicked off the hour with Burning For You. Music from the Posies, some Ice Cream Hands on the way, a Marvin Gaye Block Party at the bottom of the hour. Right now, this is On the Radio with Cheap Trick here at the Plus.

99 Plus, KFMH, what we're trying to do each and every day here, leaving nobody out. That was Ice Cream Hands from their album from last year, Giant Fox and Pineapple Tree. King Midas in reverse from the Posies, the DBs and Chris Stamey, and Waterloo Sunset, and on the radio from Cheap Trick here at the Plus. 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

0: 99 plus KFMH, wrapping up our Marvin Gaye block party with the Ecology song, or Mercy, Mercy Me. What's going on before that? Inner City Blues, Flying High, and Right On. Next hour, we'll take the bus with the Guess Who and hear some music from the Hindu love gods here at the Plus.
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99 Plus KFMH. How you doing on this Wednesday? Hope you're doing well. I'm Bill Clutho. You just heard from Albert Castiglia, and I'm afraid to fall asleep. How many times have you had that as you go to bed? Grits and Glory is Albert's latest album. The Traveling Riverside Blues, the classic from the Hindu Love Gods, their take on that. And Bus Rider from the Guess Who's album Share the Land. New stuff from Weezer, some Tedeschi Trucks on the way. Right now, with Billy Bragg, this is Wilco and California Stars here at 99 Plus KFMH.

99.5 KFMH from I Am the Moon, the Fall Edition. That was the Tedeschi Trucks Band, and Yes We Will, Say Yes from Weezer before that, and a song that Jeff Tweedy played last week in Berwyn, Illinois, a sing-along for California Stars here at the Plus. Got music from Steely Dan, some Booker T with Gary Clark Jr. on the way. Right now from their album Gypsy Blue Review, J.P. Sowers and Annie Harris and the Minor Blues here at the Plus.

99.5 KFMH. Booker T and Gary Clark Jr. Man, what a combination. From their album Sound the Alarm, an Austin Blues idea here at the Plus. So Steely Dan before that, and any major dude will tell you. And the Minor Blues from J.P. Sowers and Annie Harris. We'll wrap up the hour with Samantha Fish putting a spell on us. Right now, this is Lucinda Williams here at 99 Plus KFMH.

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99 Plus KFMH, how you doing on this Wednesday? I hope you're doing well. I'm Bill Clutho. Man, if you're a sports fan, you are almost in total heaven right now. The National Hockey League kicked off last night, or skated off, I guess I should say. WNBA playoffs also going on. The NFL, Major League Baseball playoffs going on. Of course, college football. Man, oh man, what a smorgasbord of sports. Except if you thought you went to a Hawks game in Atlanta. That's another story for another time. Just heard from Steve Cropper and Ronnie Wood, and Until Now from Steve's final album, Watching the Tide. Before that, Galactic with Mavis Staples. And does it really make a difference? You bet it does. And Living in the USA from the Steve Miller Band started things off this hour. Got music from Warren Haynes of Monsters and Men. At the bottom of the hour, we'll give you a sneak peek into what's going to be happening tonight on The Late Show with Tom Menke at 11 o'clock, sponsored by Co-op Records. Right now, speaking of Steve Cropper, one of the co-writers of this famous tune, this is Sitting on the Dock of the Bay with Otis Redding at 99 Plus KFMH.

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Music from Monsters and Men and Dream Team from their album All Is Pain and Love in the Mouse Parade. Dreams from Warren Haynes. His new album is called Dreams and Songs, A Symphonic Journey. And Sitting on the Dock of the Bay from Otis Redding kick things off. Well, we have a show around here. It's called The Late Show. Tom Menke tracks through the latest releases we play for you all the time and gives you a chance to listen to them start to finish. He's doing the same thing tonight with a new one from the Alabama Shakes, I Must Be Dreaming. And we always give you a sneak peek at what that's going to sound like tonight at 11 o'clock. Let's get started. 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

99 Plus KFMH, wrapping up our sneak peek of the new Alabama Shakes album, I Must Be Dreaming, with I Feel Hope Coming. How's Love Supposed to Go, and Time. And if you like that, you can hear that album in its entirety tonight at 11 o'clock with Tom Mankey, as he tracks through all of it for you, and he does that every week with new releases. Thank you, Tom. I'm Bill Clutho. That'll do it for me for this Wednesday. Thanks for listening. Thanks for the company. I've needed it today. The long story. I'll get to that maybe tomorrow. Jim Hunter is up next. He's got block parties waiting for you with the Black Keys and Richard Thompson. Roberto's in at 7 o'clock tonight. As we mentioned, Tom Mankey and The Late Show tonight at 11. Tommy Lang is here every weekday morning from 6 until 9 with those breakfast blocks of tunes starting at 6 a.m. And I'll be back tomorrow with some Thursday music for you to help us start to get ready for the weekend and a new month as well. We're going to hear some Strong Men as Taj Mahal takes us out of the hour, but we start things out with Elton John and Hercules. Have a great rest of your Wednesday, everybody. I'll see you tomorrow morning.

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2: 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Good afternoon. It's Jim Hunter. Welcome to the middle of the week. Here is Goose.

from their new album Big Modern Goose doing Savinger. A 99 plus KFMH along with Sonny Terry and Bob Dylan's Mr. Tambourine Man to start the show. I'm Jim Hunter and got a bunch of good stuff to play for you today. Let's go to the stage for some Peter Gabriel.

99 plus KFMH, and Eye of the Storm from Natalie Merchant's album, Keep Your Courage. Cocaine Walking Booze Talkings from Richard Thompson, his new album, coming out in a few weeks. And Peter Gabriel from Flotsam and Jetsam and Kiss of Life. Hope you're enjoying your day. Thanks for making us part of it. It's a 99 plus KFMH. Eclectic mix of rock, blues, reggae, alternative, and the new stuff that's out there. Pokey Lafarge has a new one called Rent Money out. Here's a track from it called The Thing.

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Joe Cocker coming up for you now. Here's Shelter Me.

0: 99 plus KFMH and David and David and their big hit, Welcome to the Boomtown. Mary Ann's new from the Fontaines, D.C. Their new album's coming out in October called Dopamine Chamber, and Joe Cocker's Shelter Me. Coming up next hour, I got a block party from Richard Thompson. Also, new music from Collective Soul, U2, and The Pretty Reckless.
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99 Plus KFMH, U2 and Street of Dreams, their new album is coming out in November. Rusty Zinn with The Chill in the Doors started off the hour. It's Jim Hunter, and here's the Black Party from Richard Thompson.

Great tunes from the Richard Thompson Library, including All Buttoned Up's to Sally B, Turning of the Tide, and Crash the Party. You can hear Black Parties every weekday morning at 6 to start your day. The Black Party Breakfast with Tommy Lang, all queued up for tomorrow. Check it out. On the way, we've got Nick Lowe first. 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

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Seven Nights to Rock from Nick Lowe and Shooting for You from the new Collective Soul album Touch and Go. Got the Pretty Reckless coming up from their latest release, Dear God. First, it's Fleetwood Mac.

0: Pretty Reckless on 99+ KFMH for I Am Death, and one of my all-time favorites from Fleetwood Mac, World Turning. We're going to wrap up the hour with some Jeff Buckley. Right now, just ahead of the Godfathers, it's Red Cross.
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Then do me a favor, son, I'll make it worth your while. There's a baby gator sign up here a couple miles. My eyes open wide, my jaw dropped. I had to see this one through. I could tell we were there by the smile on his face. It's just like in my dreams, I recognize the place. He said, give me a minute, boy.

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Tailgaters with Rockin' in the 1990s and the Beatles from Rubber Soul and The Word, the expanded version coming out in just a couple of days. It's Jim Hunter, and from No Quarter, here's Jimmy Page and Robert Plant.

0: I only got the words wrong, didn't I? Been a long time. This is so informal, we'll start again. A few more woohoos, yeah!
1: I got it. One, two, three, four.

99 plus KFMH, Luke Haynes from the new album Izzy Wizzy Let's Get Busy. That's called The Omen 2. Wailing Souls in there and Elvis Costello's Monkey to Man. It's Jim Hunter. Good afternoon. Here's a delightful tune from Warren Zevon.

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1: 99 Plus, KFMH, and the Sex Pistols there, and EMI. Orange Slice Blues is new from John Spencer. The album's called Songs of Personal Loss and Protest. And Roland, the Headless Thompson Gunner from Warren Zevon. We're getting into that Halloween spirit, I guess. It's Jim Hunter coming up Brownsville Station first. It's Mike Campbell and the Dirty Knobs.

0: The other night, I was walking down the street. I was getting kind of hungry. I decided to get me something to eat. Now, I passed up all the chain franchise joints on Hamburger Row and stopped at a little greasy spoon place I always eat at called Eat. Sit and go. Get you one of those greasy hamburgers all peppered up, lay you up in the hospital for 10 days. So I ordered me up a couple of them grease bombs. Waitress brought them over, lifted up the bun, checked them out. Damn, no ketchup. So I nudged the guy sitting next to me at the counter. I said, hey, partner, how about passing the ketchup over? Suddenly, this little bitty green hand holding a ketchup bottle came into view. And I freaked. Because the guy sitting next to me was a Martian. Now, in 28 years of eating hamburgers, I ain't never run into no Martian. Not at 2:30 in the morning, and certainly not at a fine scarfing establishment like Eat. Well, he was sitting over there with a bunch of colored sticks on his plate, and I looked over at him and I said, what you eating there, boy? Crayons? He said,
1: why, no, they're Martian cigarettes. Here, try one.
0: Well, about a half hour later, he looked over at me and smiled. Them old Martians ain't got but two teeth in their head. And he said,
1: how do you feel?
0: And I said,

From his album Ice Cream in Hell, Tinsley Ellis with Your Love's Like Heroin, Martian Boogie from Brownsville Station, and No Regrets from the new Mike Campbell and the Dirty Knobs album Mission of Mercy. Here's Neil Young on The Plus.

99 Plus KFMH and Sun Vold in the title track to Ballymena, Read the Room from Dinosaur Jr.'s new one, They're Near, and Southern Man from Neil Young. We're going to wrap up the hour with the Byrds. First, here's Richie Havens.

0: One of several Bob Dylan songs the Byrds covered, that's My Back Pages and Handsome Johnny from Richie Havens. Well, we made it to the end of another work day. We're going to have a block party from the Black Keys next hour. Also, new music from Yard Act, the Agrolites, and Samantha Fish.
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79 plus KFMH and Yard Act from their album You're Gonna Need a Little Music. That's called Thrill of the Chase. UP Wilson in there along with Floyd's Run Like Hell. Good afternoon and welcome to the end of the workday. It's Jim Hunter. Here's a block party from the Black Keys.

0: bookending that block party with a couple of tracks from their breakout album El Camino. Little Black Submarines wrapping it up along with Burn the Damn Thing Down, Crawling King Snake, and again from El Camino, Gold on the Ceiling. Coming up, we got Peter Wolf, a solo track from his great album called Up All Night. Right now here is Agrolites.
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We're going to wrap up the hour with some Morrissey right now. Here's Santana.

0: From his latest release, Makeup is a Lie, that's Headache from Morrissey. Samantha Fish with Kick Out the Jams from her new Paper Doll Live release. Santana, that instrumental is called Persuasion. We're going to lead off the next hour with some Tom Petty. We also have new music from local favorite Jenny Groves and Derek and the Dominoes.
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99 Plus KFMH, Jenny Groves from the new album Music House and Running Ragged. Going Down South from the Two Bad Jims, Tom Petty's You Wreck Me. And a pleasant good evening to you. It's Jim Hunter. Here's the Tedeschi Trucks Band.

99 plus KFMH and longer than you've been alive from the old 97s. Monday for me is new from Robin Hitchcock and his album The Confuser and Playing With My Emotions from the Tedeschi Trucks Band. Roberta will toy around with your emotions after 7 o'clock. In the meantime, I've got some more songs to play. It's brand new from Joanna Connor from the stage.

99+ KFMH and Voodoo Woman from Coco Taylor. Roll It Over from Derek and the Dominoes. Joanna Connor's version of The Sky is Crying is on her new album, Live on 11/11. Got the Foo Fighters coming up from their latest EP, First, an all-time classic from the Rolling Stones.

are playing Where Volume 2 is the name of the new Foo Fighters live EP. That's Window. The Stones doing Gimme Shelter. We're going to wrap up the show with some Steppenwolf. First, here are the Pogues.

0: Hey, Lottie Mama from Steppenwolf, wrapping up the show along with the Pogues with Fairy Tale of New York. I'm Jim Hunter. Thank you much so much for listening. I've had enough for one day and going to turn it over to Roberto. He's up after the top of the hour. And then we've got The Late Show with Tom Makey tracking through the new album from the Alabama Shakes called I Must Be Dreaming at 11 o'clock. 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